0: 3, 2, 1.
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I say you look so fine that I really want to make you mine. 4, 5, 6, come on and get your kicks. 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

0: I got my wild cherry diet Pepsi, and I got my blackjack gum here. 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
4: 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I'm Tony Mullen with your morning headlines on Mix 92.7. Missouri voters soundly defeated the two most publicized constitutional amendments on Tuesday's primary ballot. Amendment 4 would have changed the citizens' role in amending the state constitution. Around 80% voted no. Voters also rejected Amendment 5, the signature measure backed by Governor Mike Kehoe to eliminate Missouri's state income tax. More than 83% of voters cast a no ballot. Missouri's top election official has rejected a citizen's petition that seeks a statewide referendum on the new congressional districts backed by President Trump. Despite the submission of hundreds of thousands of signatures, Secretary of State Denny Hoskins asserted the petition itself is unconstitutional. He now claims congressional redistricting plans cannot be made subject to voter referendums. The People Not Politicians organization filed a lawsuit over the decision. Firefighters quickly brought a fire under control at a McDonald's in Columbia Tuesday afternoon. Crews were called to the restaurant on South Providence Road just after 4 o'clock, where they found smoke and flames coming from the building. No customers or employees were hurt, though two firefighters were treated for heat-related illnesses. The fire was under control in about 20 minutes. That's the latest from the KRCG 13 newsroom. I'm Tony Mullen. Have a great day.

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1: I'm Stacey Johnson, and this is your Lake Expo News Cut. Osage Beach leaders will consider new rules Thursday aimed at tightly controlling where data centers could be built and how they would operate. The proposal would keep larger facilities in industrial areas, require wide setbacks from homes and schools, ban them from lakefront property, and set limits on noise, water use, and power demand. Mayor Richard Ross said no data center project is currently before the city, but officials want rules in place before one's proposed. The Board of Aldermen could vote on the first reading Thursday night. Mid-County Fire Protection District had its busiest month on record in July, responding to 290 incidents. Firefighters also handled 20 fire-related incidents, along with rescues, hazardous material calls, alarms, and other public service needs. District leaders said the record call volume reflects growing demand across the area. And the Cannonball Run returns to Lake of the Ozarks from August 22nd through the 29th with a full week of boating, shopping, music, contest, and cash prizes. Last year's event brought in more than $500,000 in local spending and raised over $88,000 for Lake Area charities. Registration and the full schedule are available at CannonballRun@CaptainRuns.com. 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All this news and more at lakeexpo.com.
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last until 10 tomorrow morning, and that's because there's a chance of afternoon showers today, 91. Better chance of rain tonight, 72. And more showers tomorrow, high 89.

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And here we are in the middle of the work week. It's Mix 92.7. Good morning, Chris Boom Boom Cannon. Thanks for letting us tag along with you as you make your way. The search for the first cup of coffee to get this Wednesday morning going. It's Panic at the Disco on Mix 92.7.

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3: AP News, I'm Marcela Sanchez. Even as hopes increase that a deal on the Strait of Hormuz could be imminent, attacks on shipping in the region continue. AP correspondent Charles Deledesma reports.
4: Iran and Oman are inching toward a deal to reopen the disputed Strait of Hormuz and potentially bring an end to the war. The emerging agreement calls for ships to enter the Persian Gulf through an Iranian-controlled route and exit through a route controlled by Oman, two regional officials have told the AP. Meanwhile, the Iranian-backed Houthi rebels claimed on Wednesday they'd fired ballistic missiles toward a Saudi oil tanker called the Wafa in the Red Sea. A military spokesman for the Houthis saying the vessel was targeted in the northern Red Sea area off the Saudi port city of Yanbu. There's been no immediate comment from Saudi Arabia. I'm Charles Deledesma.
3: Representative Haley Stevens and progressive Abdul El-Sayed are in a close race for the Democratic Senate nomination in Michigan. The winner will face off in November against Republican former Representative Mike Rogers. The Senate Judiciary Committee has sent Acting Attorney General Todd Blanche's confirmation bid for a floor vote. This comes after two GOP holdouts who threatened to block Blanche reached a deal for the Justice Department to confirm in writing that it would not move forward with a $1.8 billion fund for Trump allies who claimed political prosecution. Shares advanced in Europe and Asia after the U.S. stock market rallied to records, helped by strong corporate earnings reports and hopes for a deal setting the stage for talks that might eventually lead to an end to the war in Iran. Oil prices rose, with Brent crude gaining more than 1%. More stories at apnews.com. This is AP News.
5: Good morning from the KRCG 13 newsroom. I'm Tony Mullen with your morning headlines on Mix 92.7. Missouri voters soundly defeated the two most publicized constitutional amendments on Tuesday's primary ballot. Amendment 4 would have changed the citizens' role in amending the state constitution. Around 80% voted no. Voters also rejected Amendment 5, the signature measure backed by Governor Mike Kehoe to eliminate Missouri's state income tax. More than 83% of voters cast a no ballot. Missouri's top election official has rejected a citizens' petition that seeks a statewide referendum on the new congressional districts backed by President Trump. Despite the submission of hundreds of thousands of signatures, Secretary of State Denny Hoskins asserted the petition itself is unconstitutional. He now claims congressional redistricting plans cannot be made subject to voter referendums. The People Not Politicians organization filed a lawsuit over the decision. Firefighters quickly brought a fire under control at a McDonald's in Columbia Tuesday afternoon. Crews were called to the restaurant on South Providence Road just after 4 o'clock, where they found smoke and flames coming from the building. No customers or employees were hurt, though two firefighters were treated for heat-related illnesses. The fire was under control in about 20 minutes. That's the latest from the KRCG 13 newsroom. I'm Tony Mullen. Have a great day.
6: During these hot summer months, our station reminds you always to wear fresh underwear. Otherwise, things can get funky down there and fall off. I'm just saying.
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18: 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It's Mix 92.7. Good morning, Chris Boom Boom Cannon. Flood watch from 10 tonight until 10 tomorrow morning. Chance of afternoon showers, 91. So the next time you're in Florida, you can now dine at a restaurant that allows you to eat in the nude. The name of the restaurant? Class Sorry Steakhouse. I know, lame. There are so many better names for a restaurant that lets you eat food while you're naked. Like Outcrack Steakhouse, Apple Beavers, Junkin', Harry Queen, Dave and Busty's, Hooters, the list can go on and on.

0: It's you and me getting another day started and playing nothing but the hits. It's Mix 92.7. What's going on? Chris Boom Boom Cannon. So, Flood Watch is going to kick off at 10 tonight and last until 10 tomorrow morning. Afternoon showers, better chance of rain tonight, and more rain tomorrow. There you go. We'll get to 91 for a high. You know, I'm not really sure we need this, but they're bringing the world of Game of Thrones to the theater stage, which means you're going to spend almost 4 hours wondering who's related to whom and whether that relationship should be illegal. But don't worry, the dragons, they're still the most emotionally stable characters.
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0: Dracarys, Dracarys, the dragon burned them alive. Dracarys, Dracarys, the dragon killed everyone. Dracarys, Dracarys, oh, what a scary dragon with the fire coming out of its mouth.
1: Get your tickets now.
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0: Thank you for spending part of your Wednesday morning hanging out with Mix 92.7. Hey there, Chris Boom Boom Cannon. So if you did the American thing yesterday and voted, here's what you did. Amendment 4 failed. About 80% voted no. This would have made it harder to amend Missouri's constitution. Amendment 5 failed. About 83% voted no. This proposal would have gradually eliminated Missouri's state income tax. If you voted, Amendment 2 passed. About 77% voted yes. This changes how county assessors are selected. And Amendment 1 passed. 82% voted yes. That renews parks and conservation sales tax. Well, congratulations. You did well. And guess what? You're going to do it again in November.
1: Hey guys, number one fan. Great job pretending that you actually give a flying hoot about the primary results. Gotta run, number one fan.
0: Ah, you know me too well.
2: I'm Stacy Johnson, and this is your Lake Expo News Cut. Osage Beach leaders will consider new rules Thursday aimed at tightly controlling where data centers could be built and how they would operate. The proposal would keep larger facilities in industrial areas, require wide setbacks from homes and schools, ban them from lakefront property, and set limits on noise, water use, and power demand. Mayor Richard Ross said no data center project is currently before the city, but officials want rules in place before one's proposed. The Board of Aldermen could vote on the first reading Thursday night. Mid-County Fire Protection District had its busiest month on record in July, responding to 290 incidents. Firefighters also handled 20 fire-related incidents, along with rescues, hazardous material calls, alarms, and other public service needs. District leaders said the record call volume reflects growing demand across the area. And the Cannonball Run returns to Lake of the Ozarks from August 22nd through the 29th with a full week of boating, shopping, music, contest, and cash prizes. Last year's event brought in more than $500,000 in local spending and raised over $88,000 for Lake Area charities. Registration and the full schedule are available at CannonballRun@CaptainRons.com. 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
0: Blood Watch kicks off at 10 tonight, lasts until 10 tomorrow morning, and that's because there's a chance of afternoon showers today, 91, better chance of rain tonight, 72, and more showers tomorrow, high 89.

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0: 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It's the Hy-Vee Price is Right. I'm going to give you a hot deals item. You're going to give me the correct price, and then I'm going to give you a $100 gift card to spend at the Hy-Vee in Osage Beach. And here we are, the first week of August. School is getting ready to start again, and this means that summer is coming to a close. And here's a special message for you, Mom and Dad.
1: Attention, parents. If you're hearing this, you've made it to August. You've survived the snack requests.
2: I'm hungry.
1: The endless.
2: I'm bored.
1: And hearing.
2: Mom!
1: Approximately 14,000 times a day.
2: Dad. Mom, what's for dinner?
1: Stay strong. The school buses are warming up, lunch boxes are emerging from storage, and teachers are standing by. And in just a few short weeks, your children will be once again learning algebra instead of testing your patience. Until then, breathe, hydrate, and hide the good snacks. And remember, help is on the way.

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1: AP News, I'm Marcela Sanchez. Progressive candidate Abdul El-Sayed and moderate Representative Haley Stevens are in a close race for Michigan's Democratic U.S. Senate nomination. El-Sayed maintained a lead as initial results rolled in last night, but Stevens gained ground as Wayne County reported more votes into the night. Both addressed supporters, saying the vote count could continue well into the day. An Associated Press investigation found the Trump administration has detained more than 50 parents and spouses of active duty U.S. troops. At least six have been deported. The immediate family members of U.S. troops have generally not been targets of immigration enforcement, but the AP found they're now routinely being detained for months while trying to adjust their legal status through policies available to the close relatives of service members, even as the military recruits by advertising these benefits. The Senate Judiciary Committee has sent Acting Attorney General Todd Blanche's confirmation bid for a floor vote, AP Washington correspondent Sagar Magani reports.
4: That comes after two GOP holdouts who'd threatened to block Blanche reached a deal for the Justice Department to confirm in writing that it would not move forward with a $1.8 billion fund for Trump allies who claimed political prosecutions.
5: It's been rescinded, and I am satisfied.
4: But top Senate Democrat Dick Durbin says Republican Tom Tillis should not be. The administration could easily revive the fund.
6: 15 minutes after Mr. Blanche is confirmed as Attorney General.
4: The full Senate could vote this week on confirming Blanche. The president's former personal lawyer, who has aggressively pushed the Trump agenda since taking over from Pam Bondi in April. Sagar Magani, Washington.
1: This is AP News.
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8: 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I'm Tony Mullen with your morning headlines on Mix 92.7. Missouri voters soundly defeated the two most publicized constitutional amendments on Tuesday's primary ballot. Amendment 4 would have changed the citizens' role in amending the state constitution. Around 80% voted no. Voters also rejected Amendment 5, the signature measure backed by Governor Mike Kehoe to eliminate Missouri's state income tax. More than 83% of voters cast a no ballot. Missouri's top election official has rejected a citizen's petition that seeks a statewide referendum on the new congressional districts backed by President Trump. Despite the submission of hundreds of thousands of signatures, Secretary of State Denny Hoskins asserted the petition itself is unconstitutional. He now claims congressional redistricting plans cannot be made subject to voter referendums. The People Not Politicians organization filed a lawsuit over the decision. Firefighters quickly brought a fire under control at a McDonald's in Columbia Tuesday afternoon. Crews were called to the restaurant on South Providence Road just after 4 o'clock, where they found smoke and flames coming from the building. No customers or employees were hurt, though two firefighters were treated for heat-related illnesses. The fire was under control in about 20 minutes. That's the latest from the KRCG 13 newsroom. I'm Tony Mullen. Have a great day.
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24: Wednesday is the speed bump of the work week, but just keep smiling because you're halfway to bad decisions and weekend naps. It's Mix 92.7 Good Morning, Chris Boom Boom Cannon. Flood watch from 10 tonight until 10 tomorrow morning. Chance of afternoon showers, 91. So the next time you're in Florida, you can now dine at a restaurant that allows you to eat in the nude. The name of the restaurant? Class Sori Steakhouse. I know, lame. There are so many better names for a restaurant that lets you eat food while you're naked. Like Outcrack Steakhouse, Apple Beavers, Junkin', Harry Queen, Dave and Busty's, Hooters, the list can go on and on.

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0: Playing one hit after another, we are Mix 92.7. Flood Watch kicks off at 10 tonight. It's going to last until 10 tomorrow morning, which means what? Yeah, some rain. Chance of afternoon showers, 91. Well, I've scoured the news for the biggest stories that are making headlines. And then what I do is I immediately undermine them with jokes that would make most people say, that's a bit too much, don't you think?
1: This is not headline news. Domino's released an ice cream. Unless your delivery driver takes too long, then Domino's released a milkshake. A clothing brand launched a t-shirt that doesn't require washing for up to a month. Or as Post Malone calls it, a shirt. There's a romantic comedy opening Friday called One Night Only, about a world where single people are only allowed to have sex one night a year. The actors research their roles by talking to married people. And a Florida restaurant now offers nude dining. So, no, that's not a misspelling on the sign that says P.F. Wang's. This is not headline news.
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0: 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Hey, don't forget, you need to be at the COMC in Camdenton this Saturday from 10 to 1. They've got their Kid Palooza. Free food, ice cream, outdoor games, prizes, and so much more. And the great thing is, you don't have to be a COMC patient. It's free and open to the public. So yesterday, the Missouri primary elections took place. How many I voted stickers did you see? Or maybe you were wearing one of these stickers.
1: Are you tired of uppity assholes who walk around with their I voted today stickers? Well, now you can shove it up their ass with your own political statement. Yes, it's the off I did not vote sticker. 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Why should you care about our nation's future? You're getting your Social Security. Screw the rest of them. And when somebody looks at your sticker and says, "What do you mean by that?" you say, "What are you, stupid? Can't you read?" Yes, it's the f*** off I did not vote sticker. 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
2: I'm Stacey Johnson, and this is your Lake Expo News Cut. Osage Beach leaders will consider new rules Thursday aimed at tightly controlling where data centers could be built and how they would operate. The proposal would keep larger facilities in industrial areas, require wide setbacks from homes and schools, ban them from lakefront property, and set limits on noise, water use, and power demand. Mayor Richard Ross said no data center project is currently before the city, but officials want rules in place before one's proposed. The Board of Aldermen could vote on the first reading Thursday night. Mid-County Fire Protection District had its busiest month on record in July, responding to 290 incidents. Firefighters also handled 20 fire-related incidents, along with rescues, hazardous material calls, alarms, and other public service needs. District leaders said the record call volume reflects growing demand across the area. And the Cannonball Run returns to Lake of the Ozarks from August 22nd through the 29th with a full week of boating, shopping, music, contest, and cash prizes. Last year's event brought in more than $500,000 in local spending and raised over $88,000 for Lake Area charities. 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All this news and more at LakeExpo.com.
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0: Blood Watch kicks off at 10 tonight, lasts until 10 tomorrow morning, and that's because there's a chance of afternoon showers today, 91, better chance of rain tonight, 72, and more showers tomorrow, high 89.

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0: It's you, me, and nothing but the hits on Mix 92.7. Keep the umbrella handy. Flood Watch kicks off at 10 tonight, and it's going to last until 10 tomorrow morning. Afternoon showers today, 91. Better chance of rain tonight. Some more rain tomorrow, but it's going to be sunny and hot for the weekend. It is now time for the Mix 92.7 Comedy and Coffee Break, and it's sponsored by American Family Insurance agent Christy Farah. She'll protect what matters most to you. Yep, she will. She's been doing it for 20 years. And since it's National Underwear Day, here's comedian Brian Regan talking about that very subject.
1: So I'm putting on a couple pounds, no big deal, you know, typical guy stuff. But I've learned some milestones in putting on a few pounds, you know. Little moments where you go, hey, that was new. You know, it used to be I would just put on my underwear and that was it. But then you put on a few pounds, you put on your underwear, you bend over to put on your socks, and your waistband flips down. And you stand back up and it flaps back into place with an awkward little snap. Whoa, that hurt and felt nice. Then you put on a few more pounds, you bend over, your waistband flips down, and when you stand back up, it doesn't flap back into place. You're trying to help it. Come on. Come on, snap back into position. You're trying to find the muscles below the abdomen that can push up underwear flaps. That's a hard muscle to find with your brain. I tried to find it. I accidentally wiggled my ears. You know it's time to move up in an underwear size? When you take them off and across your waist, people can read Egyptian hieroglyphics.
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3: AP News, I'm Marcela Sanchez. The Democratic primary for U.S. Senate in Michigan is still too early to call. Progressive Abdul El-Sayed and moderate U.S. Representative Haley Stevens are in a tight race for the state's Democratic U.S. Senate nomination. The House Ethics Committee says it's opened an investigation into domestic abuse allegations against Republican Representative Max Miller. Earlier in the day, Miller said he had requested his own investigation into the allegations made by his ex-wife, Emily Moreno. It wasn't clear whether his request or another one prompted the committee to investigate. The Ohio congressman is facing escalating pressure from his former father-in-law, Ohio Senator Bernie Moreno, and President Trump. Speaking with reporters, Senate Majority Leader John Thune was asked if he agreed with GOP colleague Moreno that Miller should not serve in Congress.
4: It's a very sad and unfortunate case. It is a family matter, and I don't have any observations beyond that.
3: Miller is facing a deadline to decide whether to stay in his race for re-election. Trump says a deal to reopen the Strait of Hormuz could come as early as today. This comes as Iran and Oman say they're inching toward a deal to reopen the disputed strait and potentially bring an end to the war. The AP's Charles de Ledesma has more.
5: The emerging agreement calls for ships to enter the Persian Gulf through an Iranian-controlled route and exit through a route controlled by Oman, two regional officials have told the AP. Meanwhile, the Iranian-backed Houthi rebels claimed on Wednesday they'd fired ballistic missiles toward a Saudi oil tanker called the Wafa in the Red Sea. A military spokesman for the Houthis saying the vessel was targeted in the northern Red Sea area off the Saudi port city of Yanbu. There's been no immediate comment from Saudi Arabia. I'm Charles de Ledesma.
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7: 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I'm Tony Mullen with your morning headlines on Mix 92.7. Missouri voters soundly defeated the two most publicized constitutional amendments on Tuesday's primary ballot. Amendment 4 would have changed the citizens' role in amending the state constitution. Around 80% voted no. Voters also rejected Amendment 5, the signature measure backed by Governor Mike Kehoe to eliminate Missouri's state income tax. More than 83% of voters cast a no ballot. Missouri's top election official has rejected a citizens' petition that seeks a statewide referendum on the new congressional districts backed by President Trump. Despite the submission of hundreds of thousands of signatures, Secretary of State Denny Hoskins asserted the petition itself is unconstitutional. He now claims congressional redistricting plans cannot be made subject to voter referendums. The People Not Politicians organization filed a lawsuit over the decision. Firefighters quickly brought a fire under control at a McDonald's in Columbia Tuesday afternoon. Crews were called to the restaurant on South Providence Road just after 4 o'clock, where they found smoke and flames coming from the building. No customers or employees were hurt, though two firefighters were treated for heat-related illnesses. The fire was under control in about 20 minutes. That's the latest from the KRCG 13 newsroom. I'm Tony Mullen. Have a great day.
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21: Wednesday is the speed bump of the work week, but just keep smiling because you're halfway to bad decisions and weekend naps. It's Mix 92.7 Good Morning, Chris Boom Boom Cannon. Flood watch from 10 tonight until 10 tomorrow morning. Chance of afternoon showers, 91. So the next time you're in Florida, you can now dine at a restaurant that allows you to eat in the nude. The name of the restaurant? Class Sorry Steakhouse. I know, lame. There are so many better names for a restaurant that lets you eat food while you're naked. Like Outcrack Steakhouse, Apple Beavers, Junkin', Harry Queen, Dave and Busty's, Hooters, the list can go on and on.

0: If you're trucking to work, thanks for letting us tag along with you. 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Flood watch, 10 tonight until 10 tomorrow morning. Chance of afternoon showers will get to 91. You know, if you ask people to confess to the foods that they just can't say no to, you're going to hear the same culprits over and over. Pizza, French fries, chocolate. Most have the perfect combination of fat, sugar, salt, and crunch that makes your brain want just one more. But this food addiction is the worst. But it's delicious.
1: I didn't know how to stop myself.
2: 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And that was just lunch.
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1: My name is Brad.
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1: And I was a 5-bucket-a-day chicken wing addict.
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1: What? No, why would I want to do that? I love chicken wings. Everyone loves chicken wings, am I right?
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0: talking. Thank you for spending part of your Wednesday morning hanging out with Mix 92.7. Hey there, Chris Boom Boom Cannon. So if you did the American thing yesterday and voted, here's what you did. Amendment 4 failed. About 80% voted no. This would have made it harder to amend Missouri's constitution. Amendment 5 failed. About 83% voted no. This proposal would have gradually eliminated Missouri's state income tax. If you voted, Amendment 2 passed. About 77% voted yes. This changes how county assessors are selected. And Amendment 1 passed. 82% voted yes. That renews parks and conservation sales tax. Well, congratulations. You did well. And guess what? You're going to do it again in November.
1: Hey guys, number one fan. Great job pretending that you actually give a flying hoot about the primary results. Gotta run, number one fan.
0: Ah, you know me too well.
2: I'm Stacey Johnson, and this is your Lake Expo News Cut. Osage Beach leaders will consider new rules Thursday aimed at tightly controlling where data centers could be built and how they would operate. The proposal would keep larger facilities in industrial areas, require wide setbacks from homes and schools, ban them from lakefront property, and set limits on noise, water use, and power demand. Mayor Richard Ross said no data center project is currently before the city, but officials want rules in place before one's proposed. The Board of Aldermen could vote on the first reading Thursday night. Mid-County Fire Protection District had its busiest month on record in July, responding to 290 incidents. Firefighters also handled 20 fire-related incidents, along with rescues, hazardous material calls, alarms, and other public service needs. District leaders said the record call volume reflects growing demand across the area. And the Cannonball Run returns to Lake of the Ozarks from August 22nd through the 29th with a full week of boating, shopping, music, contest, and cash prizes. Last year's event brought in more than $500,000 in local spending and raised over $88,000 for Lake Area charities. Registration and the full schedule are available at cannonballrun@captainrons.com. 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
0: Blood Watch kicks off at 10 tonight, lasts until 10 tomorrow morning, and that's because there's a chance of afternoon showers today, 91, better chance of rain tonight, 72, and more showers tomorrow, high 89.

We are Mix 92.7. Hey there, Chris Boom Boom Cannon. Well, I don't think we need this, but something that debuted 20 years ago and then went away is coming back. All of the details coming up in 8 minutes on Mix 92.7.

If your workday's already started, then I know you're counting down till quitting time. If you're on your way, don't be late. It's Mix 92.7. Hi there, Chris Boom Boom Cannon. Flood watch from 10 tonight until 10 tomorrow morning. Chance of afternoon showers, high 91. And here's your Way Back Wednesday. There's no official date set for when this would launch, and I don't even think we need this. But MySpace is planning a potential comeback. I hope you're emotionally prepared for this. Facebook starts political arguments. X starts public arguments. But MySpace will start family arguments. Because Aunt Linda got bumped out of your top 8.

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0: 2.7. The hole-in-one hookup is coming up this Friday at 9:30. 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So not a lot happened last night with the late night shows. Maybe the writers had a mental block on the joke telling. I don't know. But here's late night laughs.
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0: 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Hey, what's going on? Chris Boom Boom Cannon, 929. Flood Watch is going to kick off at 10 o'clock tonight. It's going to last until 10 tomorrow morning. Afternoon showers, and then they're sticking around tonight and tomorrow as well. Well, in the studio with me, I've got a bunch of people. I've got Trish Creech and also Sarah Wilson from Lake Regional. How are you guys?
1: Great.
0: Good. Yeah. Sarah, let's start with you. What's some of the exciting news going on at Lake Regional?
2: Yeah, so one thing that Lake Regional has just opened is Express Care in Osage Beach. It is weekends only on Saturday and Sunday, but it's a great opportunity if you wake up on the weekend and your child has an earache or, you know, you're just not feeling quite right. Maybe you had a kiddo fall off of a horse and you need to get his arm looked at.
0: Right.
2: It is a great option to kind of help expedite the care. Another thing that we had, Trish is here with me today, and she's going to talk about some great events with the foundation. But one call out I want to speak to is we had a record-breaking year for HKs, our golf tournament and benefit party that we have every year, and we raised over $190,000.
0: Oh, yes. Very nice.
2: So we are so proud of the foundation team and what they have brought into the hospital. That will go back into the hospital, and it will purchase cardiology equipment. And so we are really excited to bring some cutting-edge stuff to the area.
0: Awesome.
2: With that, another thing that Foundation is doing is we have an upcoming memorial butterfly release, and I'm going to turn it over to Trish so she can talk about what it is and why we offer this, and we encourage people to come out.
0: Yeah.
1: Absolutely. Thanks, Sarah, and thanks, Chris.
0: Uh-huh.
1: It is this event is one of those that really has it's a simple event, I'll say that, but so deeply meaningful. And as Sarah had mentioned, it's our memorial butterfly release. And we have all had those special loved ones, special neighbors, special friends that that have passed on. And we take a moment on a Saturday in September. It's September 26th. And we come together and we have a live butterfly release and honor and in memory of them. And so it's a great opportunity to just to celebrate their life. And this is put on with the tremendous support of our hospice team. So whether you've had care with Lake Regional Hospice or you or not, you can be a part of this event. You can honor your loved one at this event. We have a number of monarchs and painted lady butterflies, and you know, we often get asked the butterfly, and the butterfly has such great symbolic meaning,
0: right.
1: And so it's that that image of transformation and hope and just that, you know, everything is going to be okay. So we have butterflies coming in from Florida and from Michigan. And so they arrive and just like we have patient care, we take very good care of these butterflies until that day of the event. And they come out and we have an honorary family that has received care with our hospice team, and they officially get to release the butterflies. The program is one, as I mentioned, it's very simple but very meaningful. We start at 9. We are wrapped up by 10. We'll be at the Osage Beach Pond Pavilion.
0: Okay.
1: They're at Osage Beach City Park. They're next to the Outlet Mall, to kind of get
0: right.
1: Reference of what park it is. And we have some music. We have some words of inspiration. Our hospice team will actually read the names of those that have been, those names have been submitted to us. For $25, you can get listed on the program and then actually have the name of your loved one read during the event. And then we release the butterflies to this beautiful medley of songs. And it's just... the stories that we have received from this event are truly special.
0: And you guys have done this for quite a while, haven't
1: we? We have. This is our fifth year that we've been doing the butterfly release. And every year it touches people in different ways. One story that I think of, a butterfly landed on a woman and she was just really struggling with the loss of her husband. And it was when the butterfly landed on her and stayed with her through the end of the event, it was just kind of a sign for her that, you know, it's okay. I can do this. I'm gonna be able to move on. And she was just so emotionally moved by it. And so that's what it's all about. Lake Regional supports this community and the people in this community. And so this is just one more way that we support those that that have lost loved ones. And so we invite everyone to be a part of it. The information is on our website. You can go to lakeregional.com/memorial and get your loved one's name submitted. And we would be honored to share their name both by verbally in the presentation as well as in print.
0: That's awesome. The Memorial Butterfly Release, again, Saturday, September 26th at 9 o'clock at Osage Beach City Park Pond Pavilion. Go to lakeregional.com. You said all the info's there, right?
1: Absolutely, yes.
2: And all if right. you want to submit your loved one's name to be in the event program, please do so by September 18th.
0: Perfect. All right. Trish Creech, yeah. Sarah Wilson, thank you guys for coming in.
1: Thanks so much.
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0: I know you have a lot of choices on who and what to listen to in the morning, and I'd like to say thanks for hanging out with Mix 92.7. Hey, don't forget, you need to be at the COMC in Camdenton this Saturday from 10 to 1. They've got their Kidpalooza. Free food, ice cream, outdoor games, prizes, and so much more. And the great thing is, you don't have to be a COMC patient. It's free and open to the public. So yesterday, the Missouri primary elections took place. How many I voted stickers did you see? Or maybe you were wearing one of these stickers.
1: Are you tired of uppity assholes who walk around with their I voted today stickers? Well, now you can shove it up their ass with your own political statement. Yes, it's the off I did not vote sticker. 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You're getting your Social Security. Screw the rest of them. And when somebody looks at your sticker and says, "What do you mean by that?" you say, "What are you, stupid? Can't you read?" Yes, it's the f*** off I did not vote sticker. 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

0: Mix 92.7 with the Killers and Mr. Brightside. Been kind of a rough morning for me. I did not want to get up when the alarm went off and then I paper cut two of my fingers. I walked through a spider web, but I made it, so that counts as good. Yeah. Complaints about Spider-Man, though? Nobody has those. We're going to talk Spider-Man, though, coming up.
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Mix 92.7, Ava Max in Alphaville, forever young. Alexandra here. Thank you for joining me today. Did you happen to see the brand new Spider-Man movie? Well, there was a little part of that that was kind of, I wouldn't say ruined, great show, but all because of this guy, Steve Lacy. We'll talk about that next.

0: Steve Lacy and a Bad Habit on Mix 92.7. He's the guy who revealed what role Sadie Sink was playing in Brand New Day, and that's all because he made this song, contributed to the soundtrack for Spider-Man. It's called Oh Yeah. But that wasn't bad. I was very moved by it, moved to tears, and I hear a lot of people saying that too. But one Spider-Man screening absolutely destroyed by a flatulent audience member in Cartagena, Colombia. Yeah, people left. It smelled rotten. They thought maybe somebody released a stink bomb. Nobody ever figured out who was doing all of the rotten egg laying in the theater. But it actually has gone viral online. The New York Post reporting that this morning. See it. But, you know, if you had to make a stink, go to the restroom, all right? Imagine Dragons is coming up. It's Mix 92.7.
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0: So I have a veritable jungle in my yard, and we get more showers today. Looking for those between 3 and 5. Partly sunny and 91, but it'll feel like 97 as those showers continue through tonight, and 72 for the low. A flood watch is on for us, too. Showers for tomorrow before 10 a.m. and a high around 88 degrees. For now, 78 on Mix

0: 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Strong voices. 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And a lineup that doesn't miss. That's what's playing right now.
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0: That is Carmen there and Brokenhearted. Now you can say you have your Cheerios for the day if you skip breakfast, right? Brokenhearted. That kind of describes a lot of the people in the WWE fandom after Brock Lesnar has announced his retirement from wrestling. I saw the montage, but I don't really watch it. I just more likely hear it from the kitchen while the fiancé is watching it. But Brock Lesnar officially announced it on Pat McAfee's show yesterday.
1: I'm here today to do this interview to let the world and everybody know that I am retired. And I wanted to say a big thank you to everybody. Saturday was a very emotional day for me.
0: So he is out. I mean, plenty of people in line to take that crown, but I don't know if anybody's capable. I've heard of his legend. Yes. He is not a pretty man, that's for sure. Walk the Moon coming up. And by the way, it's Neil Armstrong's birthday today. First guy to do it. Shut Up and Dance is next on Mix 92.7.
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0: 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Good morning.
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Mix, 92.7 Kate Bush running up that hill. I mean, I wish. If I get wind of just running in my backyard, just like a little bit, I'm really going to fix that too. Of course, from the Stranger Things series, running up that hill, researched in 2022. Scary. It's a Halloween tradition that one gentleman didn't want to take part on. We'll talk about what happened.

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0: It's Olivia Dean. So easy to fall in love. And Zach Brown, so excited about his fans that he decided to go ahead and contribute $40 million in cruises to them at a concert at Sunday's Fenway Park show. They were all very surprised.
1: Every single person here, a cruise for two people on the boat. Every single person here gets a cruise for themselves and a loved one to go on the boat.
0: That's more than 35,000 fans turning out for that show. All of them heading on a cruise sometime within the next 12 months. 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You know-

0: Mix 92.7 and the Backstreet Boys. Everybody, rock your body. You know, they were in their Halloween costumes for that video, if you remember that one. Popular in the Halloween season, but maybe not as much as the Time Warp. Some people just don't want to do the Time Warp again. One Vermont man, he's in trouble after police say he faked threatening messages to get out of doing the Rocky Horror Show. Investigators say the messages came from the internet address linked to his home, and he admitted that he sent them because he wanted an excuse to quit the production after having problems with the cast and crew. He's got a misdemeanor charge now for filing a false police report. If you don't want to do the Time Warp, just say so. I know I'll be doing it at Sunrise Beach Little Theater again this Halloween season, so you don't want to miss that. Or maybe you do, but you don't have to call the cops. Coldplay's coming up on Mix 92.7.
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0: Got another hot one for us today. If you like it hot, you're in luck. And wet too? Sure, let's go for it. We got a chance of showers and thunderstorms after 4. 91, heat index 97 today. Just 72, overnight low tonight. More showers and thunderstorms, producing a flood watch also with almost a half an inch overnight. And then another half an inch for us tomorrow with the high of 89 and the heat index 96. For now, we've got 78. It feels like 80. And this is Paradise on Mix 92.7.

classic hit. Lady Gaga, Bloody Mary. Yeah. That one, you know, Lady Gaga is showing up in both seasons of the Netflix show Wednesday. The first one, not officially, there was the Goo Goo Muck, which was Jenna Malone's dance sequence in the last episode of the first season. And then it trended on TikTok, but not to the Goo Goo Muck, but to Bloody Mary instead. So then for second season, Gaga was there. And now Wednesday coming back for a third season. Gaga or no? I don't know. AWOL Nation's on Mix.

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It's Mix 92.7 and Taylor Swift, The Fate of Ophelia. There is credit being given in New York City for the romance of Taylor and Travis. It is listed in the most romantic city in the United States. Nashville, then Austin, Texas, also Jackson, Florida, all

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Mix 92.7 on Kevin DeGron. I don't want to be. Well, it was a place where people could agree yesterday at the polls in really large numbers, 80%, failing that constitutional amendment change that would make it harder to make an amendment. State income tax will continue to be coming out of your check. At that one, failed. 83% voting no. County assessors, 77%. Voting to change how county assessors are selected and the funding for state parks, it will go forward.

0: This makes 92.7 the Pussycat Dolls. Don't you think it's kind of harmful to smoke around your kids? I mean, yeah, I agree. Now, Justin Bieber was caught on video smoking a cigar right next to his son. These, you know, private investigators stalking him when he's on a yacht. He's in the open, and it's none of your business for real. That's one point. But also, yeah, no, I wouldn't personally do it. There is an incident when one of my kiddos was really little and his father was smoking a cigar, and the kiddo decided to get a little wild and bumped into the cigar. Big cigar burn on my kid. That was a huge problem for me. I mean, that is a possibility, though. I mean, do know that. Know that if you're going to be smoking a big old fat cigar around your baby. But on the other hand, it's really his business. And in response to all of the online criticism, Justin did post many pictures of himself puffing on cigars on his Instagram. Those pictures, though, have been taken down since. So Justin is coming up next with Holy. It's Mix 92.7.
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0: With a shot for some showers and thunderstorms after 4 o'clock today, it's going to be a hot 191, the heat index 97. Showers and thunderstorms hit tonight, and that prompts us with a flood watch, so do be careful. Half an inch of accumulation the overnight, another half inch for tomorrow as we reach a high of 89, and it'll feel like 96. It's the Biebs. 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

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This makes 92.7 stargazing is fun, but how about checking out some hot cars? Oh, yeah. Coming up, hot summer nights, details on the way, Hinder, Lips of an Angel, unmixed.

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Hot to go, Chaperone. Maybe sometimes even too hot to wear undies, even though today is National Underwear Day. Turns out 17% of Americans are always commando. 40% say they'll never do that. I say it changes. Depends. Yeah, right. 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

0: 92.7 Nelly Furtado with Tamala. Say it right. It won't be long. In fact, this weekend is that sales tax holiday weekend. I'm going to check and see if anybody around is participating. I know last year the Lake Area, I don't think, was really doing that. Columbia was, I think Jefferson City too. So if you're back to school shopping, looking for that little sales tax forgiveness, do check ahead of time. We definitely have a fun event though coming up for the Lake Area with the COMC Kidpalooza back to school event, 10 to 1 on Saturday with food and ice cream and games and prizes. Sounds like a good way to get kind of motivated for the back to school. While the checklist might have a little sticker shock this year though, the new survey from the National Retail Federation says that parents of K through 12 students would spend about $864 per child. That's up from $858 last year per child. I don't know who's spending that much per child. That seems like a lot. I mean, I would spread that out, guys. I mean, every month I'm spending money on my children. I can't. I don't have the more money for it, you know? But if you do, I'm happy for you on that, for sure. Mumford & Sons is on the way. 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
0: Hey, Lakers, we got a rain on the forecast for 4 o'clock through tonight and even through tomorrow and tomorrow night and Friday. So therefore, flood watch. And that's no fun. Yeah. So be careful out there. We've got 91 with the high today, partly sunny, and 97 with a heat index 72 in the overnight. 89 the high tomorrow, feeling more like 96 with that heat index. For now, it's really 78? No, it's 90 degrees, and it feels more like 95. 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
3: 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And I was running from my brother and his friends.

0: with the Barbie movie and very, very representative of them exposing all of these things that women need to live up to, including being a bit of a punching bag for that song of Matchbox 20. Barbie 2 is stalled right now. Major salary disputes going on with the core talent there, Margot Robbie, Ryan Gosling, and Greta Gerwig, all hitting an impasse. 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

Any storms that pop up could bring wind gusts of 40 to 60 miles an hour. Flood Watch starts at 10. Night runs until 10 tomorrow morning. 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

0: So Harry Styles wrapped up a 12-night stay at Wembley Stadium last month, earning a Guinness World Record for the longest run of concerts there, surpassing marks set by Taylor Swift and Coldplay.
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So if these storms keep firing in the same spot tonight, rain totals could add up fast. A flood watch starts at 10 tonight, runs until 10 tomorrow morning. Tonight, showers and storms are likely, mostly after 2, a low around 72. New rainfall totals between a quarter and a half an inch possible for most of us. However, in some areas, 4 inches of rain possible. Tomorrow, showers and storms likely early in the day. Then it looks like we clear out with some sunshine in the afternoon at a high of 88. We've had some rain showers move through already. It is 90. Mix 92.7.

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Did you hear changes coming to The Voice? Keke Palmer, you got to replace Carson Daly as host of The Voice for season 31, marking the first time the longtime MC has stepped aside. 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

0: Once we get through the storms, well, the heat is going to return this weekend. A flood watch starts at 10 tonight, continues until 10 tomorrow morning. Tonight, showers and storms likely, low 72. Tomorrow, storms move out early, sunshine returns, and we'll see a high of 88. It's 89 now.
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2: AP News, I'm Mike Hempen. A close call in the sky involving the president's helicopter.
3: Investigators are looking at why a plane was allowed to take off as President Trump's helicopter approached. Marine One had left the White House with the president on board and was approaching Reagan National Airport near Washington Tuesday. It's an apparent violation of safety procedures put in place after last year's mid-air collision between an airliner and an Army helicopter in the same area. 67 people were killed. In this case, the airplane that took off was climbing above Marine One as the helicopter approached, so the two aircraft were not on a collision course. The FAA says the air traffic controller was in contact with both the commercial pilot and Marine One pilot at the time. The White House emphasizes President Trump was never in any danger. Ed Donahue, Washington.
2: The U.S. government has offered a $25 million reward for information leading to the capture of Juan Carlos Gonzalez, a U.S. citizen who leads Mexico's most powerful cartel. The reward was raised from $5 million. Acting Attorney General Todd Blanche says the U.S. will continue targeting drug cartels.
4: These sophisticated organizations use violence and fear to maintain control over the importation of deadly narcotics into the United States, including fentanyl, cocaine, meth, and other illegal drugs. Their actions spread violence and death to our communities.
2: The Trump administration also offered $100 million for other leaders of the Jalisco New Generation cartel. The State Department aims to cripple the organization's leadership. Dr. Erica Schwartz has been confirmed by the U.S. Senate as director for the Centers for Disease Control and Prevention. The 54-year-old Schwartz becomes the 22nd leader of the CDC, which is charged with protecting Americans from preventable health threats. This is AP News.
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12: Dive into endless sunny energy.
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A few of tonight's storms could drop some hail on us. Flood Watch kicks off at 10 tonight, continues until 10 tomorrow morning. Tonight, showers and storms are likely, low around 72. Tomorrow, storms clear out early, sunshine returns, and a high of 88. It's 87 at Mix 92.7.

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cynical. So you're a tough guy, like you really rough guy. 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